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0: was driving down to rehearsal in Detroit and hearing 18 on CKLW, which was the biggest station almost in the country. And believe me, we stopped the car, pulled it over, and just sat there silently listening, going, are you kidding me? And they said, pick hit of the week, I'm 18 by Alice Cooper. We could not believe it. So if you want me to play your music on the radio, write to Alice at alicesattic.com. Stick around because this day in rock is coming up after this.
1: Alice Cooper will be right back with more insanity after this break.
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2: Tonight I want to tell you about the 2022 Rock and Roll Hall of Fame induction ceremonies. Specifically about the moment I find myself standing backstage next to Dolly Parton. I was there to induct Judas Priest. Dolly was there because she'd been inducted into the performer category. She had been nominated and her initial response was to turn it down. She posted on social media, "I don't feel that I have earned that right. I really do not want votes to be split because of me, so I must respectfully bow out. Most people lobby for years." Dolly said no thank you and meant it. The hall inducted her anyway because ballots had already gone out, and she reversed course and said she'd accept gracefully. Backstage, I had the opportunity to talk to her, and she truly was one of the nicest people in the music business. I have got a great picture of her and I. We look like royalty. I'm dressed like, I look like the Prince of Wales or something with what I was wearing, and she was totally decked out. And what a lovely lady. Well, if you have a story to share about Dolly Parton, email it to alice@aliceisattic.com. Rock trivia is up after this, so stay right there.
0: Alice will be right back.
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2: First up, Salt Lake City, where a man walked into a local gun store wielding a baseball bat and a hunting knife, demanding cash from the register. Unsurprisingly, the owner simply pulled out his gun, pointed it at the robber, and held him at gunpoint until the police arrived minutes later, bringing a knife to a gunfight. Up next, California, where a man needed a fire department to rescue him from an automated massage chair in a shopping mall. While testing out the chair, he managed to slide in so deeply that his body became stuck behind the neck and back rollers. How embarrassing. And finally, a Polish police chief found himself in trouble in Warsaw after firing a rocket launcher inside the police station after he thought it was just a Bluetooth speaker he was attempting to turn on. Where do I get a rocket launcher shaped Bluetooth speaker?
3: I'm sorry.
2: Where do you buy that? I've got some more rock trivia coming up after this, so don't go anywhere.
0: Alice will be back in a moment.
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1: Are you ready to challenge that little brain of yours? Here we go. Sound travels about 4 times faster underwater than it does through the air. Light travels fast enough to circle the Earth 8 times in a single second. A typical 4-year-old child asks an average of 440 questions per day. Well, it's because they're learning everything. The dot over a lowercase I or J is called a tittle. So when everybody says every jot and tittle, that's what they mean. And finally, ground up marble powder is rich in calcium carbonate, making it a key active ingredient in antacids like Tums. Well, I'm going to take a quick break, but I'll be right back with some rock trivia, so stay put.
0: What? You think radio this brilliant is free? We'll be back with more amazing Alice Cooper after the break.
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1: Hey, Alice, I listen to your show every day in Taiwan. Whenever I feel homesick for the good old U.S. of A., I just tune in and shazam. I'm back in America. Thanks for giving us expats some good vibes and great tunes. Have you ever performed in Taiwan? Dr. John, American in Taiwan. No, we never have. Doesn't mean we wouldn't want to, but we've just never been there. Tell your promoter. Well, if you want to tell me where you're listening from, drop me a line at Alice at Alice's Attic. I'll be back with rock trivia after this break.
0: Your teller of Detroit stories, Alice Cooper, will return after these messages.
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2: Can't escape the news lately. Everybody's talking about AI. Are we moving too fast? Is it going to be detrimental to the future? But I did make a mistake, I think. I thought I was being helpful by using ChatGPT, and now my daughter's not speaking to me. Was I wrong to do this? It's coming up next.

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1: As we head on into your Tuesday afternoon, we are going to be seeing more shower and thunderstorm chances. As we go into the later parts of the day, we'll see scattered thunderstorms continuing here on into the evening and nighttime period, where we could see a localized flooding threat, maybe some gusty winds and small hail to go with it as well. Cooler temperatures will roll in on a cold front as well as we go on into tonight. We'll see those thunderstorm chances possibly last through the overnight period before clearing out for Wednesday, where daytime highs should be down in the low 90s. With your first alert forecast from News Channel 10 AM meteorologist Sheldon Brashears.
2: How many times do you bail your brother out financially before you step in and say, I'm done, I can't do this anymore? 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Couples Court is coming up next.

0: 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I gotta have faith. Because I gotta have faith.
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0: I think I do well because I never ask people their personal business. I never.
1: Because you're so caught up in your own life.
0: That's what, it goes hand in hand with this.
1: They might assume it.
0: Mm-hmm.
2: When I go to make my coffee and my creamer is gone and there's nothing left, that is overstepping boundaries. Mm-hmm.
0: I will bet $700 it was Raven that used it all and didn't think twice about it.
1: I don't use creamer, but if I did, I would.
0: Yes. Raven will go into the office refrigerator as if it's his home fridge.
1: That's
0: and take whatever he wants, whenever he wants.
1: Things,
0: and with
1: things
0: no
1: have been
0: regard.
1: Taken from me, just so you know.
0: Oh,
1: right?
0: Like
1: things
0: what?
1: My Oikos yogurts have been taken from me. Thank you. And I'm pretty sure I know who it was.
0: I don't know. What do you think that coworkers do in your workplace that drives you nuts and it's overstepping boundaries? 1-800-330-9999.
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4: Good morning and welcome to Wednesday. I'm Michael J. Stevens. Nicholas Picasso was indicted on multiple charges by a Potter County grand jury accused of shooting and wounding a man June 2nd in Thompson Park. He was indicted August 13th on two counts of aggravated assault with a deadly weapon. Another suspect was arrested in connection with that shooting, that 15-year-old booked into the youth center of the High Plains. In addition to the assault charges, at the time of his arrest, Picasso was also charged with driving while intoxicated with an open container and resisting arrest. Denied bond, Picasso is currently in the Potter County Jail. In a release from the Randall County Sheriff's Office late Monday, William O'Connor was transferred from the Potter County Jail to the Randall County Jail September 1st on a federal hold. He was transported to Northwest Texas Hospital late Thursday for medical treatment. The hospital notified the Randall County Jail that O'Connor had become unresponsive and efforts to save him were unsuccessful. An autopsy has been ordered. Some 80 million people across the country, men and women, suffer from some form of shedding or hair loss. 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
2: What do your coworkers do that actually cross the line? It crosses the line every time they do it. No boundaries. Kate wrote on our Facebook page at Anna and Raven, a coworker installed a bidet in our office restroom. What?
3: It is a little bit forward thinking. I mean, I know half the people on our staff would be very excited about that. On the other hand, who's in charge of cleaning this thing?
2: Yes.
3: Yeah, who's in charge of cleaning this thing?
2: If I just go in and all of a sudden it starts spraying me and I did not give authority to do that, that is strange.
3: Yeah.
2: What do you think coworkers do that's overstepping bounds? 1-800-330-9999.

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9: Shower and thunderstorm chances. As we go into the later parts of the day, we'll see scattered thunderstorms continuing here on into the evening and nighttime period, where we could see a localized flooding threat, maybe some gusty winds and small hail to go with it as well. Cooler temperatures will roll in on a cold front as well as we go on into tonight. We'll see those thunderstorm chances possibly last the overnight period before clearing out for Wednesday, where daytime highs should be down in the low 90s. With your first alert forecast from News Channel 10 AM meteorologist Sheldon Brashears.
10: Ladies, you know when you treat yourself and you go get yourself a manicure, pedicure, and there's that one dude that's sitting in the chair next to you, and you're like, all right, yeah, I guess. I mean, guys are welcome here, too.
11: Right, but you can't exclude him. You can't lock him out. That would be sexist. Thank you very much.
10: That guy is Raven.
11: That's right.
10: That Raven loves a pedicure, and to me, it's one of the strangest things about him. But he says that there's a reason why all men should go, too.
11: I mean, there's multiple reasons.
10: It's coming up.

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6: Well, as we head on into your Tuesday afternoon, we are going to be seeing more shower and thunderstorm chances. As we go into the later parts of the day, we'll see scattered thunderstorms continuing here on into the evening and nighttime period, where we could see a localized flooding threat, maybe some gusty winds and small hail to go with it as well. Cooler temperatures will roll in on a cold front as well as we go on into tonight. We'll see those thunderstorm chances possibly last through the overnight period before clearing out for Wednesday, where daytime highs should be down in the low 90s. With your first alert forecast from News Channel 10 AM meteorologist Sheldon Brashears.
7: People constantly ask me if my daughters have the same dad because they're 10 years apart. And I don't understand why people think that's an okay question to ask. I think it's so intrusive and rude. What do they always ask you? 1-800-330-9999. John.
8: When they find out I'm gay, they say, are you serious?
9: Yeah, I'm no, serious.
7: Nope, dead right. Serious. Right.
9: No, I'm not serious. Yeah,
8: they think it's a joke.
9: Yeah. Well, you're doing it because it's trendy.
7: Well, right, John, obviously. It's better than... Are you sure? Are you sure?
9: Yeah,
7: when I hear
9: that would also be
7: offensive.
9: A stupid question, yes. Right?
8: I do get that one sometimes as well. Yeah. Are you sure?
7: Yeah.
9: Right. You faced a lifetime of dumb questions. Right. It's not over yet, by the way, John. Thanks for calling.
7: 1-800-330-9999. What's the dumbest question you get asked all the time? People think it's normal.

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1: Twice this week, I got my least favorite question. Oh, do your girls have the same dad? Whenever people hear that my daughters are 10 years apart, they always say the same thing. Oh, is it the same dad? And I don't know why people think that's a normal question to ask. It's rude.
2: Yeah, I mean, it definitely seems something weird that you would ask a stranger. You know what I'm getting a lot ever since I dropped this 12 pounds? You're on the shot, right?
1: Oh, yeah.
2: You're on the shot, right?
1: Yep.
2: I'm not on the shot, man. I can't afford the shot. Give me your shot. You have the shot? Give me some shot. I'll take it.
1: What's the question that you always get asked, and you don't understand how people can ask it, because it's rude? 1-800-330-9999. Jim?
3: You know, as an actor, I get asked a lot, have I seen you in anything? And it sounds innocent enough, but it kind of turns into a test of whether my work counts only if they recognized it.
2: You know 100%. What? We get a similar thing. So when it comes to interviews, specifically interviews, people always ask, who's the most famous person you've talked to?
1: And I don't even know how to answer that. It's like, I don't know.
2: Right.
1: Yeah.
2: It's kind of silly and ridiculous. It's like, well, I've met a lot of humans over the years and I've had a conversation with many of them. Who was interesting? How about that? What's interesting about your job or something like that? Then it's more like, what's your point of view? That makes more sense to me.
1: I always say Bill Cosby before everybody found out what happened. And then I say Katy Perry. Katy Perry.
2: Yeah, she's a nice choice for us.
1: But whatever. It was a boring interview.
2: It was somewhat boring, but you know.
1: Our best interviews are not the most famous people.
2: Usually.
1: That is 100%
2: yeah.
1: True.
2: You know what? Listen, man, I would just say this. The answer is always whoever is willing to be the most real, right? So,
1: and the answer is none of them.
2: Have I seen you in anything? It's rude. I pick up on that. What are you proud of? That's a better question to ask. How about that?
1: You should ask me what I was in because I would love to tell you because I don't want you to feel jealous, though.
2: You know what?
1: I was hot
2: I'll let
1: dog.
2: You indulge her one thing. He did not ask. A minute.
1: All right, go ahead.
2: Let him ask.
1: Okay.
2: Would you like to ask her what she was in, what she starred in?
3: I would love to ask. What were you in?
1: I was girl eating hot dog on a New York City street during an order of Law and Order when I was in college.
2: That's right. Yeah. There was something else, right?
3: Oh, yeah.
2: Two things?
1: And what else was I?
2: Were you a dead body?
1: No, I wasn't. I wanted to be the dead body.
2: Right.
1: I didn't get to be the dead body. I was also a college girl walking down with backpack on my thing, but they had to put a piece of black tape over JanSport on my backpack because it was a label. But also, Raven and I starred in Santa's Second Wife, which is a terrible Christmas movie that you can watch right now on YouTube.
2: But we're the best in it.
1: Right. Well, that's true.
2: So if you'd like some partners, you know, for your summer stock, you know, watch that film and then give us a call. We'll be right here.
1: Also, if you ever... wait, I don't know.
2: This is a big pitch we're doing right here.
1: Let this go.
2: Is there an agency listening? Like, we should be hired.
1: Yeah. I hope we've made you feel better. Becky, how about you? What's the most obnoxious question that people ask you that they think is totally not rude?
4: The bane of my existence is when people ask me why I don't drink.
1: Yes.
4: And I've gone through so many different incarnations since I haven't drank for 9 years. Now I just settle with, I'm allergic. And then people back off.
1: That's a good way. That's a good way to answer it.
2: Yeah.
1: It tells them to shut their mouth and it's none of their business.
2: I'm going to be real with you, though. We're going to hang up this call and I'm going to wonder.
1: She doesn't like to drink.
2: Yeah, it's none of my business.
1: It's none of your business.
4: People want a story whenever I say I don't drink. It's like they want to hear like how I went out, like what trauma happened to me in order for me to like not drink. And I don't want to like do that at a happy hour.
2: Oh, man, I ran over a family of geese or something like that. God, how I went out. You know what? It's none of our damn business.
1: It's not.
2: What happened? And now I'm even more curious. But I'm going to hang up this phone.
1: Mm-hmm.
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6: Good morning and welcome to Wednesday. I'm Michael J. Stevens. Nicholas Picasso was indicted on multiple charges by a Potter County grand jury accused of shooting and wounding a man June 2nd in Thompson Park. He was indicted August 13th on 2 counts of aggravated assault with a deadly weapon. Another suspect was arrested in connection with that shooting, that 15-year-old booked into the youth center of the High Plains. In addition to the assault charges, at the time of his arrest, Picasso was also charged with driving while intoxicated with an open container and resisting arrest. Denied bond, Picasso is currently in the Potter County Jail. In a release from the Randall County Sheriff's Office late Monday, William O'Connor was transferred from the Potter County Jail to the Randall County Jail September 1st on a federal hold. He was transported to Northwest Texas Hospital late Thursday for medical treatment. The hospital notified the Randall County Jail that O'Connor had become unresponsive and efforts to save him were unsuccessful. An autopsy has been ordered. Some 80 million people across the country, men and women, suffer from some form of shedding or hair loss. So who do you turn to for help? 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
1: 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What's the big reveal, 13 Anna?
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1: 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That's right. 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
0: 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That's almost 14 minutes.
1: 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I give dermatologists the big salute.
0: We sent producer Sophia around the office.
3: How long are you typically in the shower for?
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0: Like a normal American. Congratulations, Ginger. Well done.
1: What? Congratulations. What'd she win?
3: How long are you typically in the shower for?
5: Probably like 30 minutes.
0: 30 minutes?
1: Yes. Like that used to be a thing. I think 30, 40 minutes people used to do all the time.
3: How long are you typically in the shower for?
6: About 30 minutes.
0: Why?
6: I like to sing and take my time and have me time, because as soon as I walk out of there, my kid follows me and finds me.
1: Yeah. Yeah. Your kid's always in the bathroom.
0: No, my kids sit there on the floor and talk to me while I shower, and I have a glass door.
1: They just watch me. 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
4: As we head on into your Tuesday afternoon, we are going to be seeing more shower and thunderstorm chances. As we go into the later parts of the day, we'll see scattered thunderstorms continuing here on into the evening and nighttime period, where we could see a localized flooding threat, maybe some gusty winds and small hail to go with it as well. Cooler temperatures will roll in on a cold front as well as we go on into tonight. We'll see those thunderstorm chances possibly last through the overnight period before clearing out for Wednesday, where daytime highs should be down in the low 90s. With your first alert forecast from News Channel 10 AM meteorologist Sheldon Brashears.
5: Would it bother you if your current boyfriend was still giving rides to his ex-girlfriend because he's an Uber driver?
6: That's exactly what's going on with Sam and Lacey. They've been dating for 7 months, and Sam says his ex, they have like a fine relationship, so she'll still call him privately for rides because she'll pay him directly. So he says it's good. He doesn't have to pay all those Uber fees. And like, what's the big deal? She knows that he's safe, and it's a 1-2-3 transaction.
7: I think this is something that would bother me if I was young in a fresh relationship and didn't have a lot of experience with this. But on the other hand, like, you know, you get to a certain point where you have to realize is that somebody wants to run around, they're going to run around anyways, right? They'll find a time to do it. So an Uber ride doesn't seem like it would be the time if they're divulging that to you.
6: What if the ex has ulterior motives?
7: Well,
6: right?
7: Can't control that.
6: What do you think? 1-800-330-9999. Jim, whose side are you on?
8: I'm with the girl on this one. I'm a guy, and there's got to be some kind of feeling going on between them two. They ain't been separated that long. I think there's a little more going in his pocket than just cash.
7: Scandalous. What would you put in your pocket, though?
6: Whose side are you on? 1-800-330-9999. Couples Court.

0: Amarillo's classic hit station, 100.9, The Eagle.
1: What would you do if your current boyfriend was still giving rides to his ex, but he was an Uber driver?
2: Mm-hmm.
1: That's exactly what's going on with Sam and Lacey. Lacey's all upset about it, but Sam says it's really no big deal. She calls him and texts him directly for rides, pays him directly. He doesn't have to pay all the fees. She
2: right.
1: knows that he's a safe ride. They have a fine relationship. It's no big deal.
2: I mean, when you put it all that way, right, it all makes sense, right? It lines up practically, and you say to yourself, this is a pretty good arrangement. Frankly, if you could have four or five regulars, that would impact your pocket quite a bit if you were doing this every week. On the other hand, Lacey's just like, this is an excuse for her to keep him in her life, to keep tabs on him, to flirt with him, do all those different things. And she might be right.
1: She's like, get this ex out of your car.
2: Right.
1: What are you doing? What do you think? 1-800-330-9999. Margaret, whose side are you on?
3: I'm on the lady's side because this is something close to me. My boyfriend drives a cab locally,
2: yeah.
3: and he's a good-looking guy,
2: yeah.
3: and the women are always coming on to him, and it drives me nuts. These are the customers that talk him into giving his phone number to, or they
2: right.
3: give their number to.
2: Yeah, how did you meet him? Did you did you get his phone number when you were on a ride? Is that how you met him?
3: I met him beginning of 2019. He was just my cab driver.
2: Right, right. He was
3: and
2: your cab driver.
3: And a few months
2: right.
3: later, I knew I was so in love with him.
1: Maria, whose side are you on?
4: I'm on her side. But she needs to be more wiser. Like, listen, it's only 7 months of a relationship.
2: Right.
4: Get out of that relationship. It's not even worth it to go through the headache, girl. Please.
2: I thought you were going to say you got to wait a little bit longer than 7 months to let your crazy out. I thought that's what you were going to say.
1: Yeah, she was like, just get out of there.
4: I'm going to finish all my crazy up in the first month.
2: I believe her when she says it.
1: Denise, whose side are you on?
5: I have to say I'm kind of on his side, although I might have missed how often this is happening, but for the reasons he's explained, it makes sense, and she kind of needs to trust him. If she doesn't trust her, I get that, but if he's being honest about everything, I'm on his side.
0: The verdict is in. Jury foreman, what are the results?
1: Lacey, our audience agreed with you. Sam, you can deal with one less client. If it makes Lacey feel uncomfortable and you think that, you know, possibly there's a chance that there's an ulterior motive for her calling you for these direct rides, maybe it would be best for her to just be like, hey, listen, I can't give you rides anymore, but thanks so much.
6: I tell you what, if Diane kidnapped and we never see her again, it's on you, Lacey, okay? And I
7: wow.
6: hope you can sleep.
7: Wow, I think she'll be fine. I think everyone who rides Uber, I think, is also fine. She can find someone else. It's going to be okay. Diane's going to be perfectly fine.
6: Mm. Until they're not.
2: Right.
6: Lacey, until they're not.
2: Lacey, you owe me $15 every week. All right. Good luck, guys.
7: I'll take it.
1: All right. If you have a problem, too, send an email. couplescore@annonraven.com.
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9: Good morning and welcome to Wednesday. I'm Michael J. Stevens. Nicholas Picasso was indicted on multiple charges by a Potter County grand jury accused of shooting and wounding a man June 2nd in Thompson Park. He was indicted August 13th on two counts of aggravated assault with a deadly weapon. Another suspect was arrested in connection with that shooting, that 15-year-old booked into the youth center of the High Plains. In addition to the assault charges, at the time of his arrest, Picasso was also charged with driving while intoxicated with an open container and resisting arrest. Denied bond, Picasso is currently in the Potter County Jail. In a release from the Randall County Sheriff's Office late Monday, William O'Connor was transferred from the Potter County Jail to the Randall County Jail September 1st on a federal hold. He was transported to Northwest Texas Hospital late Thursday for medical treatment. The hospital notified the Randall County Jail that O'Connor had become unresponsive and efforts to save him were unsuccessful. An autopsy has been ordered. Some 80 million people across the country, men and women, suffer from some form of shedding or hair loss. 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
1: Are you looking for love? Where are you going to find it? It's like the biggest question ever, right? When you're single for so long, you're like, where am I going to find people if you're not on the dating apps?
2: Well, obviously, right. You're having a hard time locating them if you're still single.
1: Except there is a place that you can go. 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Turns out, yep, that's where you're going to find your person. Where is that wonderful place? Hopefully you have your membership card. It's coming up next.
2: I mean, I'm curious.

0: I know that this is fake and you made this with a computer because the rotisserie, the last big bird that comes out, there's no jokes about that.
1: The last rotisserie?
0: 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Yeah. You've seen the line when people line up, when they know the birds are coming out. Like, there's no jokes in that line. It's the most serious Costco ever is.
1: But that's where you can find love.
0: I guess Costco.
1: Anyone can find love at Costco.
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12: As we head on into your Tuesday afternoon, we are going to be seeing more shower and thunderstorm chances. As we go into the later parts of the day, we'll see scattered thunderstorms continuing here on into the evening and nighttime period, where we could see a localized flooding threat, maybe some gusty winds and small hail to go with it as well. Cooler temperatures will roll in on a cold front as well as we go on into tonight. You see those thunderstorm chances possibly last the overnight period before clearing out for Wednesday, where daytime highs should be down in the low 90s. With your first alert forecast from News Channel 10 AM meteorologist Sheldon Brashears. The
1: Eagle. You missed it. A couple weeks ago, we were talking about my cousin has a trampoline for her kids in the backyard.
0: I mean, because she doesn't love kids. She just wants them to be injured, I guess.
1: No. She said no for years, and finally the kids wore her down, and her and her husband got it. And it has been a wild adventure. And a couple weeks ago, we were talking about it because one of the kids threw up during one of the birthday parties inside of it.
0: I mean, that seems like the least that could happen.
1: And none of the kids wanted to get out. They just thought it was totally normal. They were going to jump around and puke in the trampoline. But what I thought that was the worst thing that could happen, nope. We got one up done Friday. It's coming up next.

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1: Backyard trampolines are the worst. They're the worst. I can't stand when my daughter's like, I'm going to go on the trampoline. And there's like a million kids jumping in there.
2: Because you can't be the one to say no.
1: Right.
2: Because everybody else is doing it,
1: and
2: Mom.
1: That's true. And we've had some incidences at my cousin's house with her backyard trampoline.
3: Another problem with the trampoline this past weekend, huh, Dakota?
4: Yeah.
3: So a couple weeks ago, somebody threw up on the trampoline. Gross. One of the kids, right?
4: Yeah.
3: And now, this past weekend, same trampoline. What happened this time?
4: We were playing in it, and I fell, got hit in the mouth on a hard head.
1: Mm. One of the other kids with a hard head took it right to her face.
2: Yeah.
1: And it's the worst because it's like the silent scream.
2: Mm-hmm.
1: You know, it's like you see
2: the
1: mouth. That's
2: how you know it really,
1: open.
2: Really hurts.
1: Yeah, and then it's just like the blood curling.
2: Was there blood? Let's get that done right away.
1: Yeah.
4: And I got cut to my mouth and started bleeding in my mouth.
3: Mm. A lot of blood was gushing out of your mouth, huh?
4: Of course.
3: Took a long time to stop bleeding.
4: Yeah.
3: Luckily, we didn't lose any teeth.
4: Yeah.
3: What do you think about trampolines?
4: I think they're the best.
2: Right. They're still awesome. I was going to say, how long until she wanted to go back on the trampoline? Did you let her back on the trampoline that day?
1: No.
2: And she was upset about it, wasn't she?
1: Well, here's the thing is that it took her out. Like, when I tell you that it was, I was like, do I have to go to an emergency room right now?
2: Big
1: impact. It was a lot.
2: Okay.
1: And I was worried because her front teeth are her real teeth now.
2: Yeah.
1: The other two are still missing. But, like, I couldn't figure out, like, if they were wiggly or not. Every adult's hands were in my child's mouth that night because we were all trying to figure out.
2: It was completely acceptable. You were like, I don't know.
1: Right? Is it wiggling?
2: Maybe she should go. Maybe she shouldn't go.
1: I mean,
2: she's lucky she didn't put a tooth through her lip or whatever, you know?
1: It's the worst. And like, well, you know, when their mouths bleed, like there's so much.
2: There's a lot of blood.
1: Right. So she didn't get on that night, back on that night. I said, that's it. Actually, none of the kids were allowed back on the trampoline.
2: That's it. Everybody's
1: out. Everybody out. Everybody off the trampoline.
2: You guys are so ridiculous with your set of rules.
1: Yep.
2: I love it.
1: But I thought that given this turn of events over the last few weeks, that maybe a PSA should be put out there.
2: Mm-hmm.
1: This message is brought to you by the National Association of People Who Have Learned the Hard Way. You bought a trampoline for your kids. Congratulations! You have now installed a backyard device specifically designed to cause bodily harm, terrible decisions, and the occasional animal trapping. Every trampoline starts off the same way. This is going to be fun for the kids. But it's only a matter of time before there's too many kids on the trampoline. Timmy's head smashes into Rose's face. Chris thinks he can do a backflip. He can't. And now he's in physical therapy and contemplating a hip replacement.
2: Nice.
1: Chris is only 6 years old. Then your 47-year-old neighbor has a couple PBRs and says, I used to be really good at this. It's a lawsuit, and now your neighbor owns your house. Congratulations, you live in your trampoline now, down by the river. You may never intend for your trampoline to be a wildlife sanctuary, but one day you'll casually walk by it and realize that there's an entire family of raccoons and they've taken over. Rabies! Their teeth are so sharp. Don't eat my hand! Nothing says family fun like tons of medical bills. So keep your family safe and leave the trampolines to those places where you have to sign a waiver.
5: Trampolines! Terrible for anyone who hears the phrase, watch this.
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4: Well, as we head on into your Tuesday afternoon, we are going to be seeing more shower and thunderstorm chances. As we go into the later parts of the day, we'll see scattered thunderstorms continuing here on into the evening and nighttime period, where we could see a localized flooding threat, maybe some gusty winds and small hail to go with it as well. Cooler temperatures will roll in on a cold front as well as we go on into tonight. We'll see those thunderstorm chances possibly last the overnight period before clearing out for Wednesday, where daytime highs should be down in the low 90s. With your first alert forecast from News Channel 10 AM meteorologist Sheldon Brashears.
5: The Eagle. 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

0: treatment, the hospital notified the Randall County Jail that O'Connor had become unresponsive and efforts to save him were unsuccessful. An autopsy has been ordered. 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

0: One of my friends had an elevator in her house, and she thought everybody had an elevator. The first time I saw it, we were in college.
1: Yeah.
0: And you know what she said to me? Don't tell anybody I have an elevator
1: right.
0: in my house.
1: Because at the point, she knew
0: right.
1: that it was not normal, right? At some point, like, somebody has to pipe up and be like, no, Stacey, that's not regular. It's
0: right.
1: not a regular thing. You're the first one I've met.
0: To this day, she's the only person I ever met that had an elevator in their house.
1: Was either of her parents in a wheelchair?
0: No.
1: Oh, then that makes no sense.
0: I know. Sometimes you grow up with things. Like, we had bidets in our house because my parents are from Italy and my dad built our houses. I didn't know that wasn't a normal thing for Americans.
1: Eye-opening.
0: What's the thing that you grew up with in your home you thought every house had, and then you realize, wait a minute, nope, this is different? 1-800-330-9999.
2: Okay, so this is going to age myself, but an old-school apple peeler attached to the counter.
1: Yeah, they used to have appliances that were built in. That was such a bigger thing before. And then they realized that, no, wait a minute, times are going to change. This is not the end of evolution here.
0: Mm-hmm.
1: An apple peeler.
0: Right.
1: I don't even know what one of those would look like. The guy probably cut myself open on it.
2: It's got a handle, and it's crazy.
1: Oh, wait a minute. I do remember what one looks like.
0: I would like one
1: My
0: right
1: grandmother
0: now.
1: Had one, but yeah. it was removable. It had a slot you would drop it into.
0: Mine, too. It's the suctions to the
2: yeah.
0: to
1: and
0: the.
1: Now
0: the
1: we
0: marble.
1: Just bite apples. Yeah. What are we, crazy? Wow. Lisa, what was that thing that you thought every house had when you were growing up? Turns out it didn't.
3: Well, if you grew up in a really Italian household and you walked into a friend's house and the family didn't eat and hang out in the living room and the kitchen in the basement, and plastic wasn't over everything in the upstairs, then that was something.
0: That's I knew you were going to say that.
1: If there's no second kitchen, that's weird for an Italian household sometimes.
3: No, not only the second kitchen. It had to be the second kitchen in the living room in the basement because you weren't allowed to get the first floor dirty.
1: Right. Okay.
0: I think back to my nonna's house. Everything was wrapped in plastic. How did they even make it wrapped in plastic like that?
1: Yeah.
0: They could sell couches like that?
1: Yeah, no, it was part of the selling point.
0: Yeah.
1: It'll last forever, right? Thanks for the call. Yeah, my grandmother had the same thing.
0: Yep.
1: 30 years that couch lasted.
0: Right. Lewis, what was something you thought everybody had growing up in their house as a kid, and now you realize that's not true?
4: I honestly thought that every house had a fireplace till I... moved out to a big city, and I realized, no, everyone does not have a fireplace.
1: I remember the first times I would see a fireplace in a house, I thought it was disgusting.
0: Really?
1: Unless it was lit.
0: Yeah.
1: You walk in, and you're just like, oh, that's gross. Like, my grandmother had one, and it had, like, a brass front on it, and all the fire tools were all, like, brass. Looking back on it, like, you know, that was probably worth a few bucks right there. On the other hand, I'd walk in, and I'd just be like, this is dumb. But they did have that one thing, the breather, that you would squeeze. It was like accordion-like, and it would blow on the flames. And I used to play with that thing all the time.
0: I live in a very normal house.
1: Mm-hmm.
0: And we have two fireplaces. And I remember when I walked in, because we bought the house from friends.
1: Yeah.
0: When we walked in, I was like, am I rich now that I have two fireplaces?
1: I have two fireplaces.
0: Do you really?
1: Yeah.
0: I never in my life. Like, did I think that if you had more than one fireplace,
1: yeah.
0: I thought you were so wealthy. And our second fireplace doesn't make any sense where it is. Like, I don't even know why it's there. It makes no sense whatsoever. Like, it's just randomly part of a wall. Here's a fireplace off the kitchen. Like, what? Why? But every time I walk by it, I'm like, I've got two fireplaces.
1: Right.
0: Yeah.
1: Right. Like, look at me. Look at me. I'll tell you a secret.
0: What?
1: Chances are you could have a third fireplace if you wanted, because those chimneys usually have a double or triple flume.
0: There's no more room for fireplaces.
1: I know, but you're so crazy wealthy. Find a place.
0: Like, there's not enough. Then I can't have a couch.
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18: Well, as we head on into your Tuesday afternoon, we are going to be seeing more shower and thunderstorm chances. As we go into the later parts of the day, we'll see scattered thunderstorms continuing here on into the evening and nighttime period, where we could see a localized flooding threat, maybe some gusty winds and small hail to go with it as well. Cooler temperatures will roll in on a cold front as well as we go on into tonight. We'll see those thunderstorm chances possibly last through the overnight period before clearing out for Wednesday, where daytime highs should be down in the low 90s. With your first alert forecast from News Channel 10 AM meteorologist Sheldon Brashears.
0: Ladies, you know when you treat yourself and you go get yourself a manicure, pedicure, and there's that one dude that's sitting in the chair next to you, and you're like, all right, yeah, I guess. I mean, guys are welcome here too.
1: Right, but you can't exclude him. You can't lock him out. That would be sexist. Thank you very much.
0: That guy is Raven.
1: That's right.
0: That Raven loves a pedicure, and to me, it's one of the strangest things about him. But he says that there's a reason why all men should go, too.
1: I mean, there's multiple reasons.
0: It's coming up.

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1: Ladies, you know when you go to the nail salon and you sit down in the chair and, you know, you start pushing the buttons and it's like all shaking and give you your massage and then you look over and there's a guy sitting next to you? That guy is Raven.
2: Oh, yeah?
1: Yeah.
2: Every single time. You know what I've started doing lately, Anna?
1: What?
2: And I don't think a thing about it is I go to the nail salon alone. I used to go, like, with my wife. We don't even go to the same nail salon anymore. She's
1: what?
2: Got her preferences, and I have my own.
1: That is weird.
2: I set my own appointments, and I swear I am at the one nail salon on the planet that if you are not there within 10 minutes of your appointment, you are not getting in. You are not getting in that day, and they will keep your appointment.
1: It's just so odd to
2: It's
1: me.
2: Wild, man. It's wild.
1: For a guy's guy, I always find this very strange that you do this.
2: Well, I am a guy's guy. I feel like I am very manly, proudly so. I'm welcoming of all individuals, but I will talk man stuff, and I will act manly there. But there are reasons why the nail salon is fantastic, and it is a great choice for gentlemen.
1: Okay.
2: And if you go on a day where they've got the special for the combo, like, I mean, you're not doing any of the extra bonus stuff or whatever. Like, this is a high value for
1: That's
2: you
1: usually-
2: as a dude.
1: On Tuesdays or Mondays, slow days.
2: So I have some like speaking kind of like mantras almost for dudes, like, you know, to keep in mind the next time that they're considering something like this,
1: okay.
2: Right? Just, you know, take the decision, you know, into account and make it a serious effort to consider this. Are you ready?
1: Yes.
2: As a man, it should be known to you now that at any point past the age of 13, no one, and I mean absolutely no one, is going to touch your feet without getting paid for it. This service includes clipping, scaling, a honey lemon soak, and a lotion massage. And I'm talking like they go in between the toes, Anna. Okay. That's like a handshake that you're giving to somebody's foot. And you never even have to look at this person again in the face. Ever. So, like, you know, you don't want those intimate moments with your partner. Like, you don't want that.
1: You don't want your partner's fingers in between your toes?
2: No, I don't think you do, because one of you is going to be affected by this process, Anna. It's like, you know, they say don't watch the actual birth.
1: Yeah.
2: They say that. You know what I mean? I know some people do. Some people subscribe and they want to go ahead and, you know, watch that baby come out.
1: All right.
2: Other people are like, no, don't do that.
1: Because
2: it's going to change your view. Number two.
1: Yes.
2: At a certain age, it is difficult to reach your feet. Let's just be honest, okay? I mean, it requires a strain. Listen, you know what I mean? Like, if I go to bend down and do something like this,
1: yeah,
2: right?
1: Yeah.
2: So,
1: Raven is bending down.
2: Have you ever done any of your best work ever in your life for anything when you sound like you're straining like that? Have you ever done that?
1: So
2: no.
1: Okay.
2: So, why would you just, you know, put your feet in the tub, do that? And let the professional attack your feet head on, you know, at eye level.
1: All right. So
2: it's like a recliner with your feet sticking in a car wash.
1: All right.
2: It's beautiful. It's brilliant.
1: Yes. Yeah. It's wonderful.
2: Finally.
1: You can't touch your toes.
2: Finally.
1: Mm-hmm.
2: I'm not saying me, but there are many gentlemen who cannot.
1: Okay.
2: Finally, there are over, I did some research on this. This is science here.
1: Mm-hmm.
2: Over 500,000 nerve endings in your feet and in your hands. I mean, that's just an estimate. Would you work on the most delicate possession you own? With a sledgehammer? Is that what you would do? No. Trust your dogs to a professional with tiny hands that are small enough to manufacture smartphones, because then they can get in there and get that sock to break, all right? Basically, I'm an evolved ape, right?
1: Do you giggle when they tickle your feet?
2: Sometimes I kind of like crawl the wall uncomfortably, you know, because I got some sock debris that's in there. You know, I don't go every 2 weeks. It's like every 4 weeks. And in closing, places they should consider putting mani-pedi places... the mall, the airport, car dealerships, and luxury vehicles that have self-driving.
1: Okay.
2: I mean, if I'm not going to be driving anyway, something should come out from underneath the dashboard.
1: I'm sure you've convinced a lot of men today.
2: Thank you. Thank you. Enjoy.
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1: Ladies, you know when you go to the nail salon, there's always that one dude that's sitting next to you in the chair, and you're like, what is this guy doing here getting a pedicure? That's Raven. And if you missed it, he just went into an entire rant about why all men should get pedicures.
2: I wouldn't call it a rant. It's really a PSA.
1: Okay.
2: You know, I mean, it's just a kind of a supportive message for men that might be considering this or on the fence.
1: I find it hard to believe you've convinced any man to go get a pedicure. Hi, it's Anna and Raven.
12: This is Russ. I just want to compliment Raven because you had me at tiny little fingers that manufacture cell phones.
2: That's right. That's
12: right. Postman.
2: I mean, listen, man, I got big nails. I got big sock debris. You need tiny fingers to get in there. Thank you.
12: That was great, man. You made my day.
2: See that?
12: That's excellent.
2: Clean those toes up. Thank you, sir. And I'll tell you what else I would go for, Anna. If they had those little fish that bite the bacteria off or whatever, I've never had that. But if I had that going at the same time, I'd be there for it.
1: I believe doctors have said never to do that.
2: I mean, I'd be game for it.

0: very insulting, and it makes me a little insecure about it. I'm not going to lie.
1: This is a question I will never say aloud again in my life.
2: Mm-hmm.
1: Never, ever, ever will I say aloud in my life again, are you pregnant?
2: If you are certain, you still say nothing. That is the best advice I can possibly give.
1: 1,000%.
2: Yep.
1: 1,000%.
2: My favorite when I was pregnant, because I was so big, was like, how many you got in there? I could not stand that.
1: Yeah.
2: How many? Like, it's funny. Like, oh, yeah, no, I have an entire village in my belly right here. A whole, like, 27 babies.
1: Jerk.
2: Yeah.
1: Yep. That makes me feel better when I'm walking down the street right now.
2: It's the biggest I've ever been in my life. My feet are the size of balloons.
1: Yeah.
2: And you want to ask me how many I got in there? Just one.
1: Everything hurts and I feel like I'm 110 degrees.
2: Yep. And I'm leaking.
1: Oh, nice. That's great. Rob, what's a question that people ask? You think it's rude, but they don't think anything's wrong with it at all.
3: Well, I'm working some minimum wage jobs right now while looking for something better. And when my friends invite me out to, you know, go out drinking or something, I'm typically going to say no because I'm trying to save. So they'll ask me, like, why don't you just make more money?
1: Yeah.
3: Why don't you make enough?
1: Why don't you make more money?
2: I mean, I wish I had the answer to that.
1: Why don't you get a better job? Like, it's like something that you can just snap your fingers at and make happen. Man.
2: That's obnoxious.
1: Yes.
2: 1-800-330-9999. What's a question that you get asked all the time? And people think it's fine, but you know it's rude. It's not Christmas, but it is the most wonderful time of the year at our house. Football is back.
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1: Well, as we head on into your Tuesday afternoon, we are going to be seeing more shower and thunderstorm chances. As we go into the later parts of the day, we'll see scattered thunderstorms continuing here on into the evening and nighttime period, where we could see a localized flooding threat, maybe some gusty winds and small hail to go with it as well. Cooler temperatures will roll in on a cold front as well as we go on into tonight. We'll see those thunderstorm chances possibly last the overnight period before clearing out for Wednesday, where daytime highs should be down in the low 90s. With your first alert forecast from News Channel 10 AM meteorologist Sheldon Brashears.
2: People constantly ask me if my daughters have the same dad because they're 10 years apart. And I don't understand why people think that's an okay question to ask. I think it's so intrusive and rude. What do they always ask you? 1-800-330-9999. John.
3: When they find out I'm gay, they say, are you serious?
4: Yeah, I'm no, serious.
2: Nope, dead right. Serious. Right.
4: No, I'm not serious. Yeah,
3: they think it's a joke.
4: Yeah. Well, you're doing it because it's trendy.
2: Well, right, John, obviously. It's better than... Are you sure? Are you sure?
4: Yeah,
2: is when I hear that
4: would also be
2: offensive.
4: A stupid question, yes. Right?
3: I do get that one sometimes as well.
2: Yeah.
3: Are you sure?
2: Yeah.
4: Right.
2: Oh,
4: you
2: yeah,
4: faced
2: sure.
4: A lifetime of dumb questions. Right.
2: It's
4: not over yet, by the way, John. Thanks for calling.
2: 1-800-330-9999. What's the dumbest question you get asked all the time? People think it's normal.

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Amarillo's Classic Hit Station 100.9, The Eagle. I am Aubrey James. Happy Wednesday. I hope it's a wonderful Wednesday so far. Here's the fix for ya.

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I hope you've got your snacks because we're going to take a trip all the way back to the beginning for On This Day in Music History here in just a bit. We're also going to hear about the weather we have coming up this week from our friends over at News Channel 10. I think it's getting colder. I can feel it in my bones. I feel the urge to put on a sweater and to make a soup. I feel it. We'll find out here in just a bit. Don't go anywhere.

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the tippy top of our 10 o'clock hour, I'm going to have our very first keyword of the day for the getaway giveaway contest. And I will give you a little bit of a hint. Are you ready? I hope I don't butcher this. Let's see. 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That's your hint. That's what you get. We'll find out what I mean here in just a bit. Don't go anywhere.

0: Hit Station 100.9, The Eagle. I'm Robin James. I've got a little On This Day in Music History for you. September the 16th. You know how we do this? We all collectively hop in my time machine, put on our seatbelts for safety, and we go all the way back to the beginning. We're not going that far back today. We're starting in 1996. Not that far. It's kind of far, but let's not talk about it. We are starting, like I said, in 1996. Pearl Jam played the first night of their No Code tour at the Key Arena in Seattle, Washington. Because of the band's refusal to pay Ticketmaster venues, they were forced to use alternate ticket companies for their shows, which fans complained were out of the way and hard to get. 1998, at a Sotheby's auction, a notebook belonging to former Beatles roadie Mel Evans, containing lyrics to Hey Jude, sold for $150,000. A two-toned denim jacket belonging to John Lennon went for $12,000. And a Union Jack dress worn by Spice Girls Ginger Spice went for $55,000. I tell you what I want, what I really, really want.
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Amarillo's Classic Hit Station 100.9, The Eagle. I'm Aubrey James, driving into our 10 o'clock hour together on a Wednesday. We've got a little bit of the Cars, one of my favorites. I hope you're having a great morning. Good morning.

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0: 100.9, The Eagle has the countdown we all grew up with. It's Casey Kasem's American Top 40 every Sunday right here at The Eagle. This Sunday, we focus on years 1974 and 1983. We'll hear from everyone from James Brown, Carole King, the Ohio Players, the Motels, and so, so much more. 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

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I am Aubrey James. 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

0: such a chill song. It just takes me back to, you know, being in high school. What song takes you back to being in high school? 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Whenever you do make a request, whether it's a song that you just want to hear or one that reminds you of high school, your name is automatically entered into the drawing to win a $25 El Teja Von 3 lunch gift card.
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15: In Amarillo ISD, we are 4-for-4. And we're not just talking about our outstanding sports record. We're talking high school academics. The state just handed out report cards, and all four traditional AISD high schools earned A's. That's a big win and a first in our district's history. Amarillo ISD is winning on the academic scoreboard, and we're just getting started. 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

the tippy top of our lunch hour, I'm going to have our second keyword of the day for the getaway giveaway contest. And I will give you a little bit of a hint, of course. It is what happens when we're all busy making other plans, as John Lennon famously said. That's the hint. That's what you get. We'll see what it is at the top of our 12 o'clock hour.

0: Classic Hit Station 100.9, The Eagle, running out that 11 o'clock hour with you. I hope you're having a wonderful midday so far. I'm going to have all of your lunch requests. I will play them all back for you during our lunch hour. I will also be crowning a winner for our El Tejavon 3 $25 lunch gift card. And I'm going to have more details about where Dr. Johnny Black is going to be popping up this afternoon. Don't go anywhere.
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I am Aubrey James. 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

0: make sure to stop by and say howdy to our very own Dr. Johnny Black. 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

0: 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Congratulations is in order to Carlos, who is today's winner of our El Te Havon 3 $25 lunch gift card for his request of Billy Joel. Thank you, Carlos. Thank you to everyone that put in those requests today. It was really interesting getting to hear some graduation stories, kind of getting the memories flowing of all of the songs we like to listen to in high school. So thank you for all of the phone calls and text messages. I love it. In the 1 o'clock hour, I'm going to have your two cheat sheet questions and their answers for tomorrow morning's Can't Beat Raven with the Anna and Raven Morning Show.
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13: Temperatures are still very comfortable as we head into the back end of your Wednesday, currently sitting in the 70s and 80s. We'll start to see winds pick up over the next few hours, getting up to 10 to 20 miles per hour, so a little bit breezy in some spots, but overall it's going to be very nice, comfortable, seasonable September day. Could see some more isolated storms in the western parts of the viewing area, but I think most of us will stay pretty dry, falling down into the 60s tonight before another warm day in the 90s for your Thursday. From News Channel 10, I'm meteorologist Jaden Rand-Kassoun.

Amarillo's Classic Hit Station 100.9, The Eagle. I'm Aubrey James, rolling into our 1 o'clock hour together. I hope you're having a good afternoon so far, nice and full from lunch, ready to get back to work. Slip under your desk and take a little 20-minute nap. Nobody would blame you. No judgment here. Here's Samara Smith for you. Good afternoon.

0: Every single weekday morning here at the Eagle, we have the Anna and Raven Morning Show, and they have a game they like to call Can't Beat Raven. There are five questions that you call in and try and answer as Raven steps out of the studio. He comes back into the studio trying to answer the same five questions. Whoever gets the most right wins, and right now the jackpot is at $500. I have two of your cheat sheet questions and their answers for tomorrow morning. Here we go. Number one, a study found that America's favorite casual fast food restaurant is Olive Garden, except for Gen Z. They prefer the chain that uses the jingle, "I want my baby back ribs." Where is that? That would be Chili's. I actually didn't know that. Interesting. Gen Z. All right. Number two, Tom Cruise made a 6-hour instruction video about acting to mentor young actors like Glenn Powell. They starred together in what 2022 film? That's Top Gun Maverick. Those are your two cheat sheet questions and their answers for tomorrow morning's Can't Beat Raven with the Anna and Raven Morning Show.
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We love it when y'all listen at work. 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

0: Amarillo's Classic Hit Station 100.9, The Eagle. I am Aubrey James. That is going to do it for me today. Thank you so much for hanging out with me on this midweek Wednesday. Yeah, all that. You can take it with you if you want. Hey, Dr. Johnny Black is going to be heading to the Amigos in Hereford here pretty soon, here after a while. He's going to have the Eagle Mystery Box for you to get into if you can. So make sure to stop by and say howdy to him. He will be there until 4, from 4 until 6. And you and I, we'll do it all again tomorrow. I can't wait.
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15: weather. Temperatures are still very comfortable as we head into the back end of your Wednesday, currently sitting in the 70s.

80s. We'll start to see winds pick up over the next few hours, getting up to 10 to 20 miles per hour. So a little bit breezy in some spots, but overall it's going to be very nice, comfortable, seasonable September day. Could see some more isolated storms in the western parts of the viewing area, but I think most of us will stay pretty dry, falling down into the 60s tonight before another warm day in the 90s for your Thursday. From News Channel 10, I'm meteorologist Jaden Ramkin.

messages to learn. I believe it's like dot, dot, dot, dash, dash, dash, dot, dot, dot, or maybe it's the other way around. One way or another, people will get you and come help you sending out an SOS with the police. Good afternoon. I'm Dr. Johnny Black, ready to pack things up and head over to Hereford. Going to be broadcasting live from Amigos from 4 to 6.

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0: Yeah. Five-man electrical band as done by Tesla. A little bit of live Tesla on a nice warm Wednesday afternoon. I'm Dr. Johnny Black. Got a brand new keyword for you coming up at 5 o'clock for the Eagle Getaway Giveaway. We're going to give away a getaway wherever you want to get away to. So keep listening. We'll holler out that keyword to you coming up at 4 o'clock. We'll also be landing in Hereford right about that time. So come by and see us at Amigos 420. 520 North 25 Mile Avenue. That's where it is in Hereford. 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Come by and say howdy to us. We would love to see you there.
1: Kansas. A night to remember.
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0: Well, all right. Now getting ready to pack things up and grab a couple of extra Eagle T-shirts so that we can put them in the mystery box and head on over to Amigos at 520 North 25 Mile Avenue in Hereford. That is where we're going this afternoon. 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
11: Temperatures are still very comfortable as we head into the back end of your Wednesday, currently sitting in the 70s and 80s. We'll start to see winds pick up over the next few hours, getting up to 10 to 20 miles per hour, so a little bit breezy in some spots, but overall it's going to be very nice, comfortable, seasonable September day. Could see some more ice.

isolated storms in the western parts of the viewing area, but I think most of us will stay pretty dry, falling down into the 60s tonight before another warm day in the 90s for your Thursday. From News Channel 10, I'm meteorologist Jaden Rand-Kassoun.

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12: Amarillo weather. Temperatures are still

very comfortable as we head into the back end of your Wednesday, currently sitting in the 70s and 80s. We'll start to see winds pick up over the next few hours, getting up to 10 to 20 miles per hour, so a little bit breezy in some spots, but overall it's going to be very nice, comfortable, seasonable September day. Could see some more isolated storms in the western parts of the viewing area, but I think most of us will stay pretty dry, falling down into the 60s tonight before another warm day in the 90s for your Thursday. From News Channel 10, I'm meteorologist Jaden Ramkin.

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And good luck from all your friends here in Texas. All right, now let's turn our in our chair and face the other part of the microphone and get into this broadcast from Hereford, from Amigos at 520 North 25 Mile Avenue, Hereford, Texas, on this beautiful Wednesday. I'm Dr. Johnny Black, getting things underway. Got the Eagle Mystery Box. Got a bunch of great deals and great opportunities for you to do some grocery shopping with us today. Now, if you haven't been to Amigos in a while, come rediscover Amigos. And they're a homegrown Texas produce, like the watermelons for Texas-grown watermelon for $5. 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Great deal here at Amigos. We're just getting started. Come on by and try the Eagle Mystery Box. We'd love to see you here. Once again, 520 North 25 Mile Avenue, Amigos Grocery Store with 100.9 The Eagle.

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7: 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I'm Dr. Johnny Black, came bearing gifts, loaded for bear with this Eagle Mystery Box. 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

100.9, the Eagle, getting things rolling here once again at Amigos, 520 North 25 Mile Avenue in Hereford, Texas, on this gorgeous-looking Wednesday. I love this time of year. The days begin to get a little bit shorter. The nights are a little cooler, and you got football on the TV, and you got your tailgating stuff happening with your friends here at Amigos. All right, stop by Amigos and take advantage of some great deals on Texas-grown produce, like two cantaloupes, Texas-grown cantaloupes for $5, or a Texas watermelon, big, fat, juicy Texas watermelon, the best in the country, for just $5 at Amigos. 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

0: Radio's Classic Hit Station. I'm Dr. Johnny Black, broadcasting live from the parking lot of Amigos at Hereford. Love to see you stop by here. Been a beautiful day, nice and cool. We had a little bit of sprinkles, just a bit of rain on the way up here. Come on by here. I've got loaded down with goodies from Amigos. I've got Coca-Cola pens and koozies and all kinds of discounted items. I would love to see you. We've got the Eagle Mystery Box. Unfortunately, they cleaned me out of T-shirts within 15 minutes. I mean, they were popping that lock open like they, you know, like they owned the key. So, but we had a great time so far. We're getting out of our first hour into our second hour. We'll be here until close to 6 o'clock. Come on by and say hello. We'd love to see you at North Mile 25, right? Yeah, that's where we are. Come by and say hello at Amigos in Hereford with 100.9 The Eagle.
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11: Temperatures are still very comfortable as we head into the back end of your Wednesday, currently sitting in the 70s and 80s. We'll start to see winds pick up over the next few hours, getting up to 10 to 20 miles per hour, so a little bit breezy in some spots, but overall it's going to be very nice, comfortable, seasonable September day. Could see some more isolated storms in the western parts of the viewing area, but I think most of us will stay pretty dry, falling down into the 60s tonight before another warm day in the 90s for your Thursday. From News Channel 10, I'm meteorologist Jaden Rand-Kassoon.
12: 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Yeah, you heard that right. 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
2: 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It ain't no country club either.

tonight, broadcasting live from Amigos in Hereford on this beautiful Wednesday afternoon. I'm Dr. Johnny Black, inviting you to stop by and see us. We brought the Eagle Mystery Box with us all the way from Amarillo to Hereford today. Like it's a long way. We are glad to be a part of this in-store celebration, reintroducing you to Amigos and part of the United Supermarket family. Raymond and the gang here taking good care of us inside the store. 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Also, come by and try the Eagle Mystery Box. We've got that with us as well. 520 North 25 Mile Avenue in Hereford.

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We'd love to see you here as we broadcast live from this great facility, this great produce and all these items from the store. Let me tell you about some of the specials going on right now. 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Ask them, how should I cook these chicken breasts? How should I cook these cutlets? And they'll answer you. That's just part of the great community service from the folks that care at Amigos at 520 North 25 Mile Avenue.

broadcasting live from Amigos in Hereford today, 520 North 25 Mile Avenue. Come on by and say hello to us. We would love to see you. Some great advice on how to prepare your meat. The butchers are on hand, and they are every day, all day, during store hours. If you want to know how to cook a steak or prepare that chicken breast or the best marinade to use on your pork, whatever, they'll answer those questions for you. They'd be glad to do it. Come on by and try the Eagle Mystery Box while we're here. Reach into the bag of keys, see if you draw the lucky key that opens the lock on the front of the mystery box, and grab yourself some goodies. Bring the kids along. They'd love to try it, too. Any member of your party is welcome to try. So come on by and see us. We're having a great time this afternoon at Amigos at 520 North 25 Mile Avenue in Hereford, Texas, with 100.9 The Eagle.

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0: Amarillo's classic hit station, 100.9 The Eagle. Man, we sure have had a great time hanging out here in Hereford at Amigos today, 520 North 25 Mile Avenue. Aubrey James will be on hand on Saturday during your lunch break. Stop on by. She'll be here from noon to 2 at this exact store. 520 North 25 Mile Avenue in Hereford with Aubrey James and 100.9 The Eagle. Come on by and say howdy. Have yourself a great weekend and take care of yourselves and those around you.
1: 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Amarillo
2: weather. Temperatures are still very comfortable as we head into the back end of your Wednesday, currently sitting in the 70s and 80s. We'll start to see winds pick up over the next few hours, getting up to 10 to 20 miles per hour, so a little bit breezy in some spots, but overall it's going to be very nice, comfortable, seasonable September day. Could see some more isolated storms in the western parts of the viewing area, but I think most of us will stay pretty dry, falling down into the 60s tonight before another warm day in the 90s for your Thursday. From News Channel 10, I'm meteorologist Jaden Ram-Kassoon. The Eagle.
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0: Hi, this is Giselle. It's time for Laughter at 10 After.
1: Also, I went to a new beach for the first time this summer. Wow, it's not what you think it is. And let me explain, it's not weird to see naked people. We see nudity all the time, you know, cable and R-rated movies. But those people in the movies have been pre-approved to be naked. They went through a casting director or somebody, you know. Everybody gets onto the nude beach. It's not the Playboy Channel down there. It's more like the Discovery Channel. I'm not sure who made the human body, especially after I saw the nudists involved in sporting activities. There's nothing more confusing than watching a naked man running. Some things are not so good at high speed. That's why I couldn't believe it when I found out the first Olympics in ancient Greece were performed completely in the nude. For hundreds of years. Why don't they bring this back to the Olympics? Boost the ratings? Who wouldn't tune in to see the nude luge? Put a new twist on the men's hurdles too, wouldn't it?

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